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2026 ma out. 2026 ma out. 2026 ma out. 2026 ma out. 2026 ma out. 2026 ma out. 2026 ma out. 2026 ma out. 2026 ma out. 2026 ma out. 2026 ma out. 2026 ma out. 2026 ma out. 2026 ma out. 2026 ma out. 2026 ma out. 2026 ma out. 2026 ma out. 2026 ma out. 2026 ma out. 2026 ma out. 2026 ma out. 2026 ma out. 2026 ma out. 2026 ma out. 2026 ma out. 2026 ma out. 2026 ma out. 2026 ma out. 2026 ma out. 2026 ma out. 2026 ma out. 2026 ma out. 2026 ma out. 2026 ma out. 2026 ma out. 2026 ma out. 2026 ma out. 2026 ma out. 2026 ma out. 2026 ma out. 2026 ma out. 2026 ma out. 2026 ma out. 2026 ma out. 2026 ma out. 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
1: I have serious difficulties with that response. Reason is you have given a number of reasons why you considered it not to conduce to a proper operation for you to work where the container was. You've given a number of reasons. And those reasons have nothing to do with the one reason that you do give in your statement.
0: Andisekela lo mkhuzo wamaphoyisa kuzwelonke lithi ukubulawa kukaNhlamulo Sambone eminyaka ye-19 ubudala eMossel Bay kwisifundazwe Western Cape akuhlangene nombhikisho zakhamizo zakuleli ngodaba lwabantu bakwamanye amazwe abangenazo izivumo zokuba la eNingizimu Afrika.
2: We further wish to clarify that based on the information currently at our disposal, the death of Mr. Sambo is not linked to a recent unrest in the area. We therefore urge the public to refrain from speculation and spreading misinformation and to allow the investigation to proceed unhindered.
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2: The 26th of May, we recovered the Ford Ranger that was owned by the couple. Subsequent to that, we also ensured that we arrested two suspects. The first suspect was arrested on Monday in Shokwe, a village in Mozambique, and then the second one was arrested just yesterday in Shai City in Gaza province in Mozambique.
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3: I would like to thank all of those who have worked tirelessly to ensure these arrests. This includes SANParks, South African Police Services, as well as the Mozambican authorities. South Africa will now start the formal extradition process to get the suspects to South Africa to stand trial for this heinous crime. I have engaged with my colleagues in the Department of International Relations and Cooperation, as well as Justice, to emphasize the importance of securing the suspects' return to South Africa to face trial for this heinous crime.
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2: You say you took the decision not to cordon off and close the depot. Would I be correct to conclude that you took that decision as what the crime scene commander, as the
9: yes,
2: most
9: sir.
2: Senior person? Are you responsible for the scene? On what basis did you take that decision?
9: As the senior officer on the scene, Commissioner, any of these executive or decisions that are made with regards to a crime scene and the handling thereof would have fell squarely on my shoulders.
8: Kuphinde kwavela ukuthi uJacob wayesethathe ikhefu emsebenzini ngesikhathi kushaqwa lezi dakamizwa. 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
2: So it's not so much the quantity.
9: Not the quantity, it's the seizure, the type of seizure that we had done. I have done clan labs and the like, but this was the largest seizure of cocaine per se that I had done.
8: Ngesikhathi ephonzwe imibuzo uJacob uvikele isinqumo sakhe sokuthi angayivali le ndawo. 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
10: I have serious difficulties with that response. Reason is you have given a number of reasons why you considered it not to conduce to a proper operation for you to work where the container was. You've given a number of reasons, and those reasons have nothing to do with the one reason that you do give in your statement.
8: Kuphinde kwavela ukushayisana ebufakazini bukaJacob. 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
9: When I looked at the statements preparing for the commission, I saw that the border police guys did not in their statement state that they saw the breaking of the seal. So to them, so I think when I put it here, I just wrote from my memory thinking they were. But when I did go through the inquiry again, I noted that none of those two members mentioned that they witnessed the breaking of the seal.
8: UJacob ulindele ukuthi abuyele ebhokisini lofakazi namuhla ngolwesine.
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2: 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When I look into all these reports, the pre-sentencing report and the victim impact report, I'm not convinced that you are a responsible parent. After being stabbed several times, Ms. Sithole had to pretend to be dead, and then you try to feel her pulse as if you wanted to check if you managed to kill her. Then you proceeded to the deceased, who was lying motionless. The fact that your wife was now lying motionless was not enough to deter you from continuing stabbing her, which you did with a broken bottle right on her face several times.
1: Mthweni watsalulwa njengalo ngasekho emhlabeni kulenza wesigameko ngemva kokugwazwa. 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
2: And this message has to go out there to the community to know that everybody out there has a right to exist. I impose the following sentence on you. In count number one, the charge of murder, you are sentenced to life imprisonment. Count number two, attempted murder, you are sentenced to 10 years imprisonment. In terms of the law, any sentence that is imposed together with life imprisonment runs concurrently with that life imprisonment.
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15: We should state that this presidency is resolutely focused on the task of growing an inclusive economy and creating jobs for the jobless in our country. We are not distracted by the clamor of some political parties for attention. We are not distracted by political theater and noise and electoral posturing. Madam Speaker, we will not be sidetracked by the narrow agendas that have nothing to do with the needs and the interests as well as the concerns of the people of South Africa.
14: Kusenjalo umongameli uvumile ukuba nakubeni nje kukho izanhlukwano zezopolitiko phakathi kwabenzi imithetho kunye nesigqeba sikarhulumente kodwa kuyavunyelwana ukuba ikhona imicelimingeni kweli.
15: This debate in many ways has demonstrated that while we may differ on matters of policy and politics, there is generally broad agreement on the challenges confronting our nation and on the urgency with which we must address those issues. South Africans expect all of us who are seated here and those who are not here not to simply diagnose the country's problems, but to work together to solve them. They expect us to come up with solutions. They expect leadership from us. They expect accountability and results.
14: URamaphosa uthe umsebenzi wokuhlawulwa kwemali zikarhulumente ezabiwa kwiminyaka ye-state capture sele uqalile.
15: Work has begun in earnest to recover as much of those funds or stolen money as possible. As I reported yesterday, recoveries by law enforcement agencies linked to the work of this commission now stand at over 17 billion. You recall everyone was criticizing the work of the commission and the cost. That why should we spend R1 billion supporting the state capture commission? Well, you can do the maths. The return has been more than phenomenal.
14: Umongameli uRamaphosa uvakalise ukukhathazeka kwakhe malunga namanye amalunga epalamente avakalise ukungayithembi i-IEC malunga nolungiselelo lolwanyulo oluzayo lomasipala kweli.
15: The elections will be overseen by the IEC, one of our finest and most trusted institutions, constitutionally mandated to safeguard our democracy. It was quite disappointing to hear aspersions being cast on the IEC by a member of this House. Since the dawn of democracy in 1994, this country has held 7 national and provincial elections and 6 local government elections. Without exception, all of these elections were declared free and fair and took place under conditions free from violence.
14: Umongameli uthe uzokuhlonipha isigqibo senkundla yomgaqo-siseko kunye nomsebenzi wepalamente malunga netyala elimalunga nefama yakhe iPhalaPhala.
15: The institutions of our democracy must be allowed to perform their work without interference and without any form of intimidation. I will continue to uphold the principles and safeguard the integrity of my office. I will respect the work and authority of Parliament and abide by the rulings of our courts. I have every confidence in the constitutional processes of our country and will continue to respect and abide by them.
0: Unkashanka nomagela umbigo lo hlanganiswe uAbongwe wakwaKobokana ishumnane imzuzu esele ngaphambi kubumbane hora lesithupha ekuseni. 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
2: Some of these fellow Africans, both documented and undocumented, have also displayed serious level of arrogance and contempt towards South Africans, which is uncalled for. You can't come to your neighbor and behave in a way that is inconsistent with the ethical standard, ethical standard of your neighbor. When you are not at your place, there is a particular way in which you are expected to behave.
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2: 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We strongly reject the strange notion that South Africans are xenophobic.
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2: We've got to deal with the state of the economy in Mozambique, the state of the economy in Eswatini, the state of the economy in Zimbabwe, the state of the economy, all these other countries where you've got major movement of people who are coming to South Africa. If you don't have a regional response to this problem, it's not going to be resolved.
1: UNtuli uthi uphucuka koqoqosho kulamazwe kuko okuza kuthintela uninzi lwabantu abafudukela eMzantsi Afrika. 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
4: We further wish to clarify that based on the information currently at our disposal, the death of Mr. Sambo is not linked to a recent unrest in the area. We therefore urge the public to refrain from speculation and spreading misinformation and to allow the investigation to proceed unhindered.
3: Udimpane, what's his principles of paper? Was it clean on title?
4: We are actively investigating all criminal acts related to these incidents, and those responsible will be identified, will be arrested and brought before the courts. I therefore urge everyone in the country to respect the laws of this country, and if you choose to march, do so peacefully.
3: Phenyikanqonqoshwe zasekhaya uNjabulo Ntuzalona livakashele indawo ukuzohlola isimo. Uthi yize ukuhlala kwabantu bokufika kuleli abangenazo izimvume kuyinkinga, kodwa akekho okufanele athathe umthetho ezandleni zakhe.
5: We understand that we have a problem in South Africa of illegal immigration and that the problem must be dealt with by government. We do agree that not a lot has been done But there is steps that have been taken through the launch of the Border Management Authority and other structures of government. People must not be tempted that their honest marches to be hijacked by criminality. We are not going to accept the fact that people are going to be hurt and people will be killed in the process.

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4: The National Director of Public Prosecution Advocate Ndimuthibi in consultation with the Director of Public Prosecution.
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13: 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I've got something to mention! 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
18: I would be great not just for the team but for some of the boys they well into their late 20s some of them their 30s and they've been playing amateur football all their life so I believe that every football player wants to play professional at some point so for me I'm absolutely thrilled for them if we make it and they get to you know play the PSL teams and do what they did here and show people that they can actually play football for the brand Milford for the Phuphuma family amazing crazy still unbelievable I don't know we'll talk when it happens we'll talk
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2: going into the biggest stage like your World Cup, obviously you become nervous. You don't know what you expect on your first game of the World Cup. So you just have to control your emotions. I think now all I can say to the current crop of players is just to control their emotions, make sure that their preparations are going very well and smooth, so that come the first game on the 11th against Mexico, they are ready physically, emotionally, and mentally.
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3: Well, Enzo Maresca is a brilliant manager. He is somebody who has worked at the City Football Group before. He was one of Pep Guardiola's assistants when City won the treble. He did a really good job at Leicester City. Winning the championship there, getting them promoted. The players there loved him. Look at what's happened in Leicester City since he left. And by and large, he did a pretty good job at Chelsea as well.
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6: That this presidency is resolutely focused on the task of growing an inclusive economy and creating jobs for the jobless in our country. We are not distracted by the clamor of some political parties for attention. We are not distracted by political theater and noise and the electoral posturing. Madam Speaker, we will not be sidetracked by the narrow agendas that have nothing to do with the needs and the interests as well as the concerns of the people of South Africa.
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13: 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So for me, I'm absolutely thrilled for them if we make it.
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5: And this message is to go out there to the community to know that everybody out there has a right to exist. I impose the following sentence on you. In count number one, the charge of murder, you are sentenced to life imprisonment. Count number two, attempted murder, you are sentenced to 10 years imprisonment. In terms of the law, any sentence that is imposed together with life imprisonment runs concurrently with that life imprisonment.
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1: So that act, the opposite of the instruction to detain, is recorded. We look at your diary, we see an instruction to release. I expect that there must be an instruction to record, and I would be concerned that it will appear in a statement.

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3: 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We have given enough reasons why Brown should be charged.
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3: 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All three addresses they don't cross.
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1: 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We look at your diary, we see an instruction to release. I expect that there must be an instruction to record, and I would be concerned that it will appear in a statement, not in a diary.
2: Yes. Commissioner, maybe I can say that Warrant Officer Mpangase was not as thorough as he should have been.
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1: It is the same address as the one that the wife has already given to us. So I believe we have done enough in actually ensuring that the address is correct. And it is the wife who actually gave us this particular address. And there was nothing more that we could have done. The applicant obviously has a right to appeal this particular decision to the High Court. So at this particular moment, we're going to be applying for transcripts, making copies of the charge sheet, the exhibits, so that we can be ready to go to the High Court and actually challenge this particular decision. You must remember that the only reason the bail was denied, it's only in relation to the applicant being a flight risk and this particular issue relating to the address. And we believe that that alone is not sufficient to actually deny bail.
0: Umeli kaMokgotsi uphinde watshela beyindaba ukuthi banethemba lokuthi inkantolo ehlukile ingabanikeza isinqubomo esihlukile kunalesi abesitholile namhlanje.
1: So on the 12th, we're going to be receiving the copies of the docket, the disclosure. So the reason for the postponement now is for the state to actually provide disclosure. And then upon disclosure, perhaps there will be some evidence that we can actually use in that particular disclosure for the purpose of this particular case and this particular bail application going forward. According to the magistrate, when she gave a decision, it was only in terms of section 60 subsection 4b, which is whether the applicant is a flight risk. That is the only reason why she denied bail. She did not consider any other factors which were placed before the court by the investigating officer in the decision to deny bail. Look, we believe that we do have a fighting chance. We believe that a positive address was actually located by the investigating officer, as indicated in the affidavit. And this particular address is where the applicant resides. And this address was actually given to the investigating officer long before the bail application was actually long before we started with the bail application. So it is clear that the applicant was honest, the investigating officer. And we are confident that another court will actually find in our favor.
0: Yenakelo mmeli kaBrown Mokgotsi ekhuluma nabeyindaba ngaphandle kwenkantolo ngemuva kokuthi imnqabele isicelo sakhe sebheyili. 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
7: 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I-prosecution ke i-adjuishile ukuba both accused aba by flight risk, but more specifically accused number 2, that being Umkhondo,
0: yeah,
7: that une IDs ezimbini.
0: Okay.
7: So the case has been postponed to verify that.
0: Alright, igezakala. Silandise ngale nkohlakalo uMashaba ayephenya mayelana nayo ukuthi yavela kanjani.
7: Alright, uMashaba ngoku understand kwethu he was probing fraudulent qualifications that allow officials within the office of the Premier to secure jobs in that office. So far, that is what we know. And so far, ngokabuleweyo uthathelwe i-laptop yakhe that allegedly had evidence, including documents that he was working on. So that is also one of the things that the state is arguing, while the accused are arguing ukuthi they maintain their innocence and that they have no laptops or let alone documents. They did not steal any of those.
0: Alright, kezakala sibonga kakhulu kwena Nomvuyo ngokuthi ubengxenye uhlelo.
7: Manibuyele kakhulu mkhasana.
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6: You simply made an assumption that there was no storage. You assumed that there was no storage. Am I correct? You assumed.
7: No, Chair.
6: You assumed.

0: assumed because you never asked. It's as simple as all that. Did you ask?
1: Chair,
0: did you ask?
1: No, I did not ask.
0: So you assumed?
1: I knew it would become a problem in the future.
0: You assumed that they could not store the suspected container. Is that correct?
1: That's correct.
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1: 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So yes, in those cases, I would say it's although we haven't had luck, there is that possibility. 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
4: Yeah, that balance is very important. Obviously you've got to keep bringing in young players to you know for them to gain some experience and to develop into seniors and experienced players, but at the same time I think experience is invaluable, especially in T20 cricket, to have the likes of Marizan Kup back, who's played so many games of cricket and is able to sum up conditions really quickly and really sort of help that bowling group and spread information and share what
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0: Alright, we're sharp. 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
2: South Africa is not the only country that is facing the challenge of migration, and we want to learn from how others have dealt with it and how they've dealt with the intricate problems that we are dealing with. South Africa has become an oasis of people who want to come here for a whole number of reasons. We need to be working with all other sister countries to see how best this challenge is resolved in the interests not only of South Africans but in the interests of various other countries too as well on our continent.
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4: 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We all know Darren Khithi in South Africa. He has already raised the bar. And then coming behind from him, I think that's something good. So I am ready for the challenge. Going into next season, I'm staying positive, very calm. Whatever I've learned, I think I'm going to implement it next season and then do whatever I can do to take the number one position.
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7: that is something we needed we played last week against Nicaragua but the time between that game and the first game against Mexico was too long So I'm happy with Jamaica. It's 74 on the ranking, so it will be a good opponent. And for us, it will be the last test before that opening game. So
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8: We needed a positive result, especially after Cape Town. So, and it was a very difficult game. PSL team, they're very organized defensively, and they do what they do. We tried, you know, to break them. For us to manage right at the end, and football being such an emotional game,
6: Njalo ke umfoka Phuphuma uthi iqembu leMagesi belihleleke kakhulu futhi ubulibona ukuthi liyazi ukuthi yini eliyizele eMhlathuze Sport Complex. 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
2: There are 3 different addresses provided by the applicant. All 3 addresses, they don't correspond. The applicant failed to prove before this court that he has a proper address. The court cannot accept the applicant version that it is an error by the landlord to write a wrong address as house number 4454 in the lease agreement.
1: Khona manje ummeli kaMokgotsi uthi bazosidlulisela phambili lesinqumo kanti futhi abanemeneze ngaso. 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
3: The only discrepancy, it's only how these particular numbers follow each other. There's 3 4s, there's 1 5. It's something that one can actually make a mistake about. It was an honest mistake. One thing that we know for sure is that there is a pin location. And the magistrate, fully aware of this particular pin location, still was not satisfied with the address. So at this particular moment, we're not satisfied with the decision. So I believe we have done enough in actually ensuring that the address is correct. And it is the wife who actually gave us this particular address. And there was nothing more that we could have done. And this particular issue relating to the address. And we believe that that alone is not sufficient to actually deny bail.
1: Izinqubo zaleli cala linde ukuthi ziqhubeke emhla ka-12 June nokuyilapho kuzobekwa khona usuku lokuqala kokuqulwa kwecala. 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
12: So to start it off, you would take 2 injections, which can either be given in the abdomen, in the stomach, or in the buttock. And you would also take 2 tablets on that same day. Then you'll get 2 tablets to take home with you, and the next day you take those 2 tablets. And then from the 3rd day, it's working, and you can be prevented. So it's important if someone does take lenacapavir that they come back for their 6-week injection. There's a little bit of leeway. They will need to come back between 24 and 28 weeks after their 1st injection.
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4: Five things this bill simply does not do. First, Mr. Speaker, it does not give the president a term extension or a third term. 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
4: It reaches the office as it stands. A constitution, Mr. Speaker, cannot hold one president on a 7-year cycle and the next on a 5. The bill provides for this open. In the same plain language, the constitution used for the continuation in office of our superior judges in Constitution Amendment No. 2, Act of 2021.
5: Umgqugquzeli wenhlangano yomphakathi ezibophezele ngokuvikela umthetho-sisekelo waseZimbabwe, iDefend the Constitutional Forum, uThendai Bithi, uthi kulezi ncwadi zombono yomphakathi eziwu-540,000 abazimukelile, zingaphansi ka-3,000 kuphela eziphikisana nale mthetho emisha ephakanyiswayo.
6: We expect them to do right. Their constituencies expect them to do right. As I'm standing here before you, 210 court applications have been filed by multiple citizens across the length and breadth of Zimbabweans against each and every single member of parliament, asking them to do the right thing, demanding and questioning from them where they derive the mandate to amend the constitution. Because in 2023, they didn't campaign on the mandate of amending and removing the constitution.
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1: That is something we needed. We played last week against Nicaragua, but the time between that game and the first game against Mexico was too long. So I'm happy. I'm happy with Jamaica. It's 74 on the ranking, so it will be a good opponent. And for us, it will be the last test.
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4: Very, very fitting tribute to this class, the class of 2010, to be part of the 2026 FIFA World Cup. Because on the 11th of June in 2010, these legends played against the same Mexico that is going, that they are going to play with on the 7th of June 2026 in Mexico. And we want to thank the Honorable Minister of Sports, Arts and Culture, Gaitin McKenzie, for recognizing the contribution that these legends have done in terms of nation building.
0: Uputa Matata, usihlalo ke wenhlangano ama legends eNingizimu Afrika, ama legends and masters, encoma u minister wezemidlalo la eNingizimu Afrika. 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
5: No Bravik, it was a long one. Ngicabanga ukuthi I spent about 30 hours traveling, if I count
0: 11 hours.
5: Yeah, 11 hours from South Africa or Tambo, ngifikele e London Heathrow. Then I spent about 7 hours waiting for a connecting flight, ukuthi ngifike e Mexico City. That flight from London to Mexico City was another 11 hours. So you can just do the math. And then ngifike Mexico City, I take another a taxi or a shuttle from the airport to my hotel, which is another 2 hours. Uthi ngifike la ePachuca, where Bafana Bafana are based. So, but ngifike Sunday night, this side of the world. Manje, it's Thursday morning, lana e Mexico. I can say uthi I feel that I've adjusted. Ama time zones nanani. I made sure ukuthi mangifika I don't immediately go to sleep. Ngiqhubeke. Yeah, ngiqhubeke as if things are normal.
0: Kumele ulindele ne-call yethu ngaso sonke isikhathi.
5: Yeah, but I've adjusted, and the team has also arrived, although I've not really had access to the team. I think maybe there's a bit of a lockdown here situation as they prepare for the opening game against Mexico next week. Ngabanga ukuthi leyo ndaba yama visa also maybe has created maybe a bit of friction between the media and the team. I don't know. Mele senzeni, because we have to do our jobs. If the flight is grounded because of visa situations, njeng a public broadcaster, njeng a national broadcaster, our listeners and our viewers deserve to know what is happening with the team on the ground. So if they are shutting us out because of that, you know, so be it. We tinasiyinta daily, we have to do our jobs.
0: Yeah, so linda mfethu bazosivulela. Kodwa ke ukubuka nje ukude le game ibalengane ku Hugo Bros nje ukubaleka kwayo nanokuthi yini singayilindela kuyona.
5: Yeah, I think he has to make sure that he at least has his final starting 11 tested by this Jamaica team. Because against Nicaragua and Panama, he was still trying things out. Against Nicaragua, obviously, he had already picked his 26-man squad, even though I think that was just 24 hours after or 48 hours after he had decided which players would make the trip to Mexico. So this final one, and I understand maybe to some extent why this fixture against Jamaica is behind closed doors. You never know if who is present, and even in the media space, Konubani who's taking ama videos and sending them to the opposition. These things happen, you know. If I am South African and I've gone to a Mexico training session and I've got a recording of the session or a training match, you can believe that the opposition will be following my social media pages and tracking the information that I have on this team. So I understand where the coach is coming from if it's a closed session, because he'll probably field his strongest lineup against Jamaica so that he knows the level of readiness for Leo game against the host Mexico City next week.
0: Ushunjalo ke uba for Mazola ukuthi ke cha umdlalo ubaleka kakhulu kuyena Hugo Bruce ngoba ila izo tester khona ukuhlola kahle bonke ke abadlali bakhe angahle aqale ngabo kumdlalo wethu ne Mexico 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
5: Yeah, that information, put Victor, we it's a story that we had worked on before itime ihamba e South Africa. Ukuthi Aubrey Modiba, he missed the Champions League second leg final between AS FAR for his club Mamelodi Sundowns because of that hamstring injury. Coach naye Hugo Bruce confirmed ukuthi the reason he's got so many left-sided players, you know, he's got Bradley Cross, Futi, he's got Samkelo Kabini, and then he's got Aubrey Modiba. It's unheard of that the coach picks three players who can virtually play the same position. I think he's got about 11 players effectively who can play as defenders in the team, although some of them can invert and play other positions. It's 11 defenders if you look at that 26-man squad. And this is due to some injury concerns within the team. And Aubrey Modiba, I don't think he will play in the opening match, to be honest. I think Belkona E late fitness test, fortunately for him, he was able to pass to an extent where the doctors, Mhlambe, they told Umqeqeshi Hugo Bruce ukuthi he can play the second and the third match. And maybe beyond that, if Bafana come out of the group stages. But I doubt Aubrey Modiba will be fit for the opening match. Njeb Kona, Ukabini, and Bradley Cross. But let's see. Xanes Kati, there's another week to go before the opening game. So maybe the medical team is working its magic to get him ready.
0: Yeah, I guess one foot again, Jabashilo no Hugo Bruce Gutai na vele ni friendly, Nalum Dalwaksas and Gazabe corner, not ne opening game. Kora ge gachablis good baninga badlali abakona glia position le aizalayo vanage omdal. Kora ge imut injani kona je Mexico state of readiness banjani seglungel uti le World Cup saying akali opening game saying akal.
5: Yeah, no. I think maybe in Mexico City, I'm about 2 hours away from Mexico City. So I'm not too sure of the atmosphere and the vibe in Mexico City. I will go about a day or two before the opening game. But Mina lie in Pachuca. I mean, it's a small town. It's a quiet town. You can see the excitement when they see Bafana, you know, mariachi band playing them in as they arrived at their hotel, the public training session at Estadio Pachuca, just around the corner from where I am. There was a lot of fans who were excited to see this team that's going to play the host country. So from that point of view, there's that excitement. I mean, this is a football-loving country. But they could have done better in marketing, Bravik. You know, I don't see... Yeah, you know, Tina, in 2010, as soon as Ufiga Gauteng or anywhere in the world, Kakasini or in Cape Town or Gupi Laukona, you could see Ugoti. There's a World Cup here, you know, there's a major event. But Lae Pachuca, too little, you know. you'd be mistaken to tell people that, you know, people would think you are mistaken to tell them that there's a World Cup here. But let's see. So maybe it's because this city, this town, does not have a World Cup game here. But Mafika in Mexico, Guadalajara, Monterrey, I'm sure Connie vibe.
0: Connie vibe. So I bono gamba kusikat. 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Just 1 minute.
5: Yeah, no, asiqale khona eThekwini. AmaZulu set to release uThabiso Kudumela no Richard Ofori. Bongani Zungu has already left. That's a story we broke last week. But the next departures that you can expect, who striker Thabiso Kudumela and no goalkeeper Richard Ofori. Orlando Pirates have signed this boy has got potential. You know, I think this guy is a superstar. He was playing at Milford FC 2 seasons ago. Via Stellenbosch, yena umthetheleli Mthiyane. He's now joined Orlando Pirates in a swap deal, no Thabiso Lebitso going in the opposite direction to Stellies. Obviously, there's some cash there for Orlando Pirates to pay for the transfer of Teteleli and then include a player on top, which is Thabiso Lebitso. Siyazi by now, ukuthi Sipho Mbule will be leaving Orlando Pirates. His option was not triggered by the club. But on the other side, Mamelodi Sundowns, Thapelo Morena, has had his option triggered by Mamelodi Sundowns to stay another season. Naye futhi no midfielder uBathusi Obas. There will be more of these coming through. Tavik, so abalandeli bebhola, they should just follow SABC Sport for all these updates.
0: So lokhu sibazisa sibatshela nje bathi angikutsheleke musa ubuye ubatshele ngamakhosi.
5: No, amakhosi, there is potential that Fernando da Cruz, who was part of the NABI delegation 3 years ago, could potentially be the Kaizer Chiefs coach. But this is speculation based on Chiefs being interested and holding initial conversations to see if he can come back and be the coach. I'm not 100% sure yet if the deal is done, but he's definitely a strong candidate. But perhaps they could also spring a surprise and get another foreign international coach. But we'll keep a close watch on that one.
0: So ibheka nangomgqabadile buza ukuthi ama tickets usangathola mayifike eMexico, ama tickets azihamba kanjani sesikhohlona ukubuza.
5: No, I think for the opening game, that's a sold out affair. I mean, this is the host nation. This is Mexico playing at the historic Mexico City Stadium. So you can expect that to be a sold out affair. So if you are still looking for tickets, namanje kodwa.
0: Agiyoni petho iPremiership le. 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
2: South Africa and Kenya share a commitment to multilateralism and peaceful resolution of disputes. We stand for a rules-based international order applied fairly and universally and consistently. South Africa and Kenya continue to play important roles in seeking solutions to conflicts in our respective regions and on our continent. And together, our countries have stood firm for dialogue, for reconciliation, and an African-led process to resolve disputes.
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Sakazo Kunz FM 27 minute past that tad is what's got Sako Jagamanjo. Do Etimazola. You're going to be a Jagamanjo. Pinazo Kalitia Kesmeti, Jabula, Scoop Sakdala, Little Stola Jaloge. I'm going to see the McShower 10. We are going to 12 o'clock. Kamuli Wakasa Potana with the lead the radio DJ. I'm going to go to Gumsheng. I'm going to go to Gumsheng. I'm going to go to Hotel. I'm going to go to the Sagon. Drive a to where the car. I want to see what this is. Langa Dinje, not the hotel and our safe. And you drive a to the before to see Antana Kurt from Sagas again. Who's the firm? I'm glad they go to box where it is now. Yeah, now I'm going to go in Lenya to box. I put now go to get Ustumelege AC, Ustumelege Scoop Sago Sakdala, a Gulula and you go to Ustumelege voice note again. Aglan number 0791639874. 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
5: 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The environment I define as a person and I believe ukuthi you are the one who must change environment ukukhulele kuyona.
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3: 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Takhi. Right, usakazi because you have never had a sense of show is going to have that. You have to go to the flat. Last week was a little cause. If I'm to go play, you are going to go play. You are going to play. You are going to play. You are going to play. You are going to play. You are going to play. You are going to play. You are going to play. You are going to play. You are going to play. You are going to play. You are going to play. You are going to play. You are going to play. You are going to play. You are going to play. You are going to play. You are going to play. Ukhosi
12: test check siglalele awu siglalele inkalakazi.
3: Mhm. Sikhuluma no ba.
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